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Poland, how are we feeling? Are you ready for this one? Let me see your hands up front to the back, left to the right. Are you ready?

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